0: Sorry, M, and Losing My Religion. Hey there, I'm Linda. Yeah, we were talking about the Jerry Lewis telethon, NBA telethon. That started way back in the day. In fact, it was like a big deal in Vegas, kind of central for all the entertainment that would come in. You'd have actors and singers and magicians and people who spun plates and all kinds of stuff. And it would be on like you never wanted to go to sleep because you never knew who was going to come on, like in the middle of the night or something. It could be a big star. It was really great. And they raised a ton of money for the Muscular Dystrophy Association. Hey, I've got more favorites coming up here in just a couple of minutes, including stuff from Whitney and NXS.
1: From the KTR Newsroom, I'm Jared Cirillo. Hundreds of Sibanye-Stillwater workers in Montana are going on strike. Quarter two news reports more than 400 miners and workers in Nye and the metallurgical complex in Columbus will go on strike today. The United Steelworkers Union says contract talks with the company broke down. The union is accusing the company of refusing to bargain in good faith. The Montana Supreme Court says an investigation is ongoing into a data breach that exposed files from state court cases. Chief Justice Corey Swanson issued a news release saying the breach affected files used for appellate cases and electronic filing. The company West Publishing Company, which operates as Thomson Reuters, informed the state of the breach of its case management system. Your weather forecast calls for skies mostly cloudy through the overnight hours. By daybreak, expect the low to drop to about 50 degrees, a slight chance of rain showers on Friday, partly sunny otherwise, and a high of 75. I'm Jared Cirillo from the KGR Newsroom.
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0: The Beatles and Come Together. Don Henley, the Boys of Summer, as we kind of officially say goodbye to summer with Labor Day weekend. Although it's not really officially fall until what? We still have a couple of more weeks left to go. Hey, more favorites on the way, including stuff from Huey.
1: From the KGR Newsroom, I'm Jared Cervello. Republican Congressman Troy Downing of Montana President Trump's plan to pause tariffs on beef imports is too little too late. Downing told News Nation that the damage is already done. Downing says the tariffs have already affected the market. He's urging the White House to have serious conversations with lawmakers before making such decisions. September is Bear Aware Month, and state wildlife officials are offering tips to help residents stay bear aware. The Montana Fish, Wildlife, and Parks Department says as the fall season begins, bears are beginning to focus more on fattening up before winter. That means they're spending more time looking for food, leading to increased bear activity near campsites and trails. Your weather forecast calls for skies mostly cloudy through the overnight hours. By daybreak, expect the low to drop to about 50 degrees, a slight chance of rain showers on Friday. Partly sunny otherwise, and a high of 75. I'm Jared Cervello from the KGR Newsroom.
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0: If ever there was someone who, you know, their voice didn't really match their look, it would be Rick Astley, for sure. And never going to give you up. 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

0: It's Rod Stewart. And that hair of his that he still has. 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Hey, Van Morrison on the way and more favorites.
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0: Sheryl Crow, and If It Makes You Happy. Hey there, I'm Linda on your Thursday, getting ready for a Labor Day holiday weekend. Hopefully you have some time off, a nice long holiday weekend. 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Pointer Sisters in a minute and Billy Joel.
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0: It's Madonna and Holiday. Hey, thanks again for making us a part of your every single day. Hope you're having a wonderful almost holiday weekend. 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Commodores in just a couple of minutes. 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

0: Late 1996, a big song, one hit wonder, but it was a big song for Natalie Imbruglia and Torn. Got Dexy's Midnight Runners for Chris coming up. Phil Collins and a great one from the band The Tubes, and She's a Beauty.
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0: taking it down out of the corner with CCR. It's Creedence Clearwater Revival. Brett checking in. Got you Def Leppard right around the corner.
1: Fall is really a beautiful time of year, especially here in Helena. Despite the cooler temperatures, it's still great to get outside as much as possible. 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

0: taking it to the danger zone. 1986 from the Top Gun soundtrack. The legendary Kenny Loggins. More music on the way. We will dream on with Steven Tyler and the boys. Aerosmith next.
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0: She's got those Bette Davis eyes. What a great song and a big hit for the legendary Kim Carnes. Going to play that for Mariah checking in tonight. Got us out at work. Mariah, thank you. Got more tunes on the way. We'll kick it off with Tears for Fears next.
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1: 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KGR.

0: Let's hear it for the boy. A great one from Denise Williams. Got Sting of the Police and Emotion. And a song that's, when it plays, everybody's chiming in. The great Neil Diamond with Sweet Caroline next.
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5: KGR Helena weather. A gradual clearing sky through the later part of the day today. We'll see the high reach 74 degrees, mostly cloudy overnight, the morning low of 50. A chance of rain showers, especially in the afternoon on Friday. The high, 74.

0: Billy Joel, Big Shot, Mike Scott hanging out with you in the nighttime. Got Cyndi Lauper with her first big hit from 1984, and we'll hear it together next.
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0: Survivor, high on you. This would be our weird statistic of the day. Seems a little high to me, but they say a new word in the English language is created every 98 minutes. So I've done the quick math, and that averages out to be about 14 and a half words a day. That just sounds like a lot. George Harrison, Christina Aguilera, coming up.
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3: KGR Helena weather. A gradual clearing sky through the later part of the day today. We'll see the high reach 74 degrees. Mostly cloudy overnight. The morning low of 50. A chance of rain showers, especially in the afternoon on Friday. The high 74.

Aerosmith, don't want to miss a thing. Don't want to miss the big Labor Day barbecue. Having a hot dog, perhaps, on Monday. And 50% of people say hot dogs are sandwiches. A hot dog is a sandwich. I don't agree. I'm on the other side of the 50%, I guess. And this is interesting, too. 75% of people build their hot dogs by adding condiments to the bun before the meat. So any mustard and relish and what have you goes in the bun, and then you put the hot dog in the bun. Again, maybe it's cleaner that way, but you have to have the dog on there, and then you decorate the whole dog, right?

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5: Got a question for y'all. Does anybody ever feel like you're sort of going to sleep, and all of a sudden you feel like you're falling, and you jerk, you know, because you fail?
6: Oh, yeah.
1: This happens to me a lot. Yeah.
5: It hadn't happened to me in a while, but when it does, it really is a very startling thing. Now, it turns out this is very normal, and it does happen a lot. Y'all are saying it does to you, too. They call them hypnic jerks. They are hypnagogic jerks, and they happen right before the REM sleep. It can also happen when we're in between different sleep states. Now, there are five stages of sleep. Wake, N1, N2, N3, and then REM. Okay, that's rapid eye movement.
1: Okay.
5: N1 through N3, they are non-rapid eye movement sleep. So each one goes deeper and deeper until we reach the REM sleep. The jerking comes in stage 1 or 2, and it sort of disappears in 3. So the jerk is actually one of your muscles moving at really quick speed, and you can have one or more at a time, and it usually comes with a dream or a nightmare at the same time. Now, it's not that you're having a dream or a nightmare that makes the hypnic jerk. When you have the hypnic jerk simultaneously, you will have that dream or nightmare, which would feel to you like it had lasted. The story of the dream or nightmare had lasted for a while, but it's just a split second because your brain.
6: Oh, wow.
1: But it feels like an eternity when you're in that situation. Yeah.
5: Yeah, it does. Now, they say one thing that can cause this is caffeine, if you drink a lot of caffeine, or vapes and cigarettes. Mm. That sort of leads to it. Too much exercise. If you do too much exercise late at night, that can cause it stress, anxiety. And if you're not getting enough sleep, that can be another deal. So there's so many things that can cause it. It's almost like what doesn't cause it. But they say that to avoid it, avoid caffeine, avoid nicotine, alcohol before bed. That whole avoiding alcohol before bed, I can't drink at breakfast. I mean, that's
6: I'm here to tell you can, but it's just not advisable.
5: It's not good. It's just not good. But you need to try to exercise earlier in the day and not close to bedtime. And like everybody says, and nobody does it, but everybody says, avoid the screens before you go to bed. But we're not avoiding screens.
6: I don't ever. And I always say to myself, it's not a fact.

0: impacting me, but I guess it is, huh?
1: Yeah. Oh, yeah. Yeah. As I'm sitting there telling, I will lay my phone down. I will set my alarm and I will lay my phone down and I look at the clock and I go, good. We're getting in bed. This is going to be great. We're going to get some good night's sleep. This is going to be awesome. And the next thing I know, that dang phone appears magically in my hand and I'm going down some rabbit hole. I mean, it's crazy. It's crazy. It's stupid. I don't know. We have no self-control. This is what I love, though. The temperature of the room is important, too. You need to sleep between 65 and 68 degrees in a dark, quiet room so that your sleep is uninterrupted.
2: Let me tell you something, mister. I'll start putting my screen down and not having alcohol and going to bed at the same time every night and behaving like a model citizen when reality gets its head out of its ass and starts behaving properly. Because this is a two-way relationship. I cannot allow reality to be out of its mind and somehow be like this screen-free, alcohol-free person. I cannot do it. I won't.
1: Yeah.
2: I won't.
1: Appreciate that transparency.
2: My new thing around this house, and it has not been fun for my husband, is I say things like, because I don't want to, because I don't feel like it, because this is what I want to do right now. I am finally having my oppositional toddler stage. I just refuse to behave as you have suggested, because you're right. It's not like I'm having a cocktail right now. That's going to happen later at the end of the day.
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9: KGR Helena weather. A gradual clearing sky through the later part of the day today. We'll see the high reach 74 degrees. Mostly cloudy overnight. The morning low of 50. A chance of rain showers, especially in the afternoon on Friday. The high 75.

0: Cause I gotta have faith. Ooh, I gotta have faith. Because I gotta have faith.
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3: I'm not sure who comes up with all these TikTok viral trends and stuff to do, but one of the latest ones is where parents all over the world started filming themselves pranking their small children by cracking eggs on their forehead. Now, everybody feels like this is harmless fun. I'm sort of thinking, yeah, maybe it is funny. I don't know. I've done some stuff to my kids that maybe they didn't think was as funny as I did. But one particular case in Sweden, this is in national news over there. This young mother was convicted of harassment for humiliating her daughter by cracking an egg on her forehead to get some laughs out of the views. This 24-year-old woman said it was just a silly prank, and everyone was doing it on TikTok, but the judge, he was not going for it. 24-year-old mother told her daughter that they were going to bake a cake, an apple cake, together, and she filmed the process for TikTok. So they set the camera up, and the wannabe influencer picked up an egg and started talking about the cake, and then she cracked it on her daughter's forehead, and the yolk ran down her face, and they all started laughing. But the girl turned to her laughing mother and said, "That hurt me. Don't laugh at me. I need you to stop." So the woman's video got around 100,000 views on TikTok. But one of the people who saw it thought, "This don't seem right." She reported it to police. So the young mother became a suspect in a harassment case against her own daughter. And the prosecutor, Sylvia Anderson, she said, "When I saw the video, I thought, you simply just don't do that to a child. To record and humiliate the child and then broadcast it to the thousands of viewers, I find that incredibly degrading, and that's just my personal opinion. It's a little girl who thinks she's going to bake an apple cake with her mom, and she's happy and she's excited, and then all of a sudden she gets hit in the head with an egg and it cracks on her forehead." And she said, "This is a very reckless act." The woman was found guilty of harassing her daughter by a Heidelberg district court. They fined her $2,070, and it is payable to her daughter. So her daughter gets a settlement for $2,070. Plus, I'm sure this woman's embarrassed by all of this. I'm sure she is. And she should be. I mean,
4: I see these kind of things, I hate these kind of things. First of all, before I crack an egg on my kid's head, I'm going to smack them with a lobster because, you know, eggs are kind of difficult right now to get hands on. Second, I don't think this kind of thing is ever funny. Ever,
3: I don't
4: ever,
3: like practical
4: ever.
3: Jokes. I don't like them. I've never liked them. I don't like them. I don't do them. I don't want them to be done.
4: And now that you're telling me this little girl thought she and her mom were going to bake a cake together, instead she got an egg cracked on her head, I'm going to leave early now because I need to go sit and cry in a dark room. This makes me so sad.
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1: From the KGR newsroom, I'm Jared Cervello. Water now restored in downtown Helena after a water main break left residents in the local jail without service. The Lewis and Clark County Sheriff's Office announced water was restored about 10 o'clock last night. Nearby residents, businesses, and the county's jail were all left without water at about 2 yesterday afternoon after a water main broke near Broadway and Jackson. Hundreds of Stillwater workers, Sibanye Stillwater workers in Montana, are officially on strike now. Over 400 miners and workers in Nye and the metallurgical complex in Columbus walked off their job and hit the picket lines yesterday morning. The United Steelworkers Union says contract talks with the company broke down, the union accusing the company of refusing to bargain in good faith. Mostly sunny and pleasant today. We'll see the high reach 75 degrees. From the KGR newsroom, I'm Jared Cervello.
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1: I came upon this thing that was talking about life skills that people used to have that are just disappearing. And I'm looking at these life skills and I'm like, these are not disappearing. Everybody I know, or most of the people I know, can do most of these, and definitely you guys can do these. So I'm going to go through them, and you just say whether yes, I can, or no, I can't.
2: Okay.
1: Number one, reading a map and giving directions.
2: I can do that.
3: I can do that.
1: Yeah, I mean, that doesn't seem all that. Yeah. I mean, I personally, you don't want me to read a map, but I can give you directions. Cursive writing. Can you write in cursive?
2: Yes, I can, but you know, I don't anymore at all.
1: Not even when you're like sending a card or a thank you note or anything?
2: No, I print everything. The only thing that I send in cursive is my signature.
1: How about you, Lamar?
3: No, if it's a note, you know, you send a card, and I do that in cursive.
1: Because I like to write in cursive. Well, this next one scares me. It says most people can no longer tell time on an analog clock. Folks, if you can't tell what time it is, you deserve an asteroid.
4: Good Lord.
3: Yeah.
4: Really?
1: Yeah, really? I mean, I'm okay. You know, reading a map might be out of your... But you can't tell time? Does that mean you also can't tie your shoes? Okay, cooking a basic meal. And by basic, we mean like, you know, maybe scrambled eggs and toast. Basic meal.
2: Well... You know, both of us are cooks, so.
1: Yeah. Basic home repairs. I'm not talking about redoing your plumbing, but can you patch a hole in the drywall or unclog your sink or swap out a light fixture?
3: I can. There's a couple of those. I can do the light fixture, and I can unclog a sink. I can do a little bit of stuff.
2: Sure, this is why I'm a renter.
1: I am. I'm jealous of you. Changing a flat tire. You know how to change a flat tire?
3: Yes.
1: How about managing your personal finances, your checkbook, your credit cards?
2: Sherry, no, I can't do that.
1: I can't either, so no judge. But that's not because it's a life skill that's fading away. I've never been able to do it because it involves math. Memorizing phone numbers, which is a thing that you don't have to do so much anymore, but are you capable?
2: Wow, I haven't had to in such a long time. Yeah. The only time that I have is if there was something that I needed, it was a business and it was an easy number to remember.
1: How about reading a compass? Can you guys use a compass to navigate?
2: Oh, yeah.
3: No.
2: Yep.
3: No.
2: I was a Boy Scout.
3: I'm a dead man in the woods. I'm done.
1: Lamar, that seems like something you would have picked up along the way as a skill. How about tying basic knots? How about tying basic knots?
2: Yeah, I can still, being a Boy Scout, I can tie basic knots. Yeah.
3: I can tie one knot and one knot only.
1: Kevin, because he's a sailor, can do all sorts of like crazy looking fun knots. This one is terrifying. This is right up there with telling time. Folks, do you know how to address an envelope?
2: Good Lord. Yes.
1: Now this next one, and we'll end here because we're running out of time and we've got some fun Mother's Day stuff straight ahead. This next one I think is unfair to put in with, can you address an envelope and tell time? Can you start a fire without a lighter? Sure, Max can because he was a Boy Scout. Lamar, can you rub two sticks together and start a fire?
3: No, I cannot. No.
1: Since you can't use a compass, you better learn because you're going to be out there in the woods wandering around. So after the show today, Max is going to teach you how to start a fire without a lighter. And that way, when you get lost in the forest, you know, you can get yourself some heat and light to stay alive.
5: Stop! Just getting to the best part!
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7: Weather for Townsend, plenty of sunshine, highs in the mid-70s later on this afternoon. Drop to the mid-50s tonight, clear skies. Tomorrow, more of the same, sunshine and low to mid-70s. That's weather for Townsend.
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2: I'm Jared Cirillo with your KGR local news. Video now going viral of a heated confrontation between two groups of hikers in Glacier National Park. The video captured by an NBC Montana photographer August 24th showing two men hiking off trail to approach several mountain goats. The men can be heard yelling at another group of hikers off the screen who are telling them to stop going off trail and harassing wild animals. The two men then approach the other group while yelling aggressively, saying things like, "You want to do this and how much is it worth to you?" The two men eventually move along while still screaming at the group. Montana State Prison holding an emergency training exercise next week. The State Department of Corrections, Powell County Sheriff's Office, and Emergency Services are conducting the exercise at the prison next Wednesday. Mostly sunny and pleasant today. We'll see a high reach 75 degrees. From the KGR Newsroom, I'm Jared Cirillo.
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0: days. I'm just a hot mess until I get whatever allergy meds, because you have to rotate them. You can't take the same one all the time. You got to constantly change it up. I'm in like a thruple right now with Zyrtec, Allertec, and what's the other one? Claritin.
1: Allegra.
0: Allegra, that's it. I get the Costco generic version, but yeah. And it's like, which one of you allergy pills is getting in my mouth today? It's just been terrible. So thank you. I'm sorry I sneezed on air. I didn't mean to startle you.
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1: From the KGR newsroom, I'm Jared Cirillo. Water now restored in downtown Helena after a water main break left residents in the local jail without service. The Lewis and Clark County Sheriff's Office announced water was restored about 10 o'clock last night. Nearby residents, businesses, and the county's jail were all left without water at about 2 yesterday afternoon after a water main broke near Broadway and Jackson. Hundreds of Stillwater workers, Sibanye Stillwater workers in Montana, are officially on strike now. Over 400 miners and workers in Nye and the metallurgical complex in Columbus walked off their job and hit the picket lines yesterday morning. The United Steelworkers Union says contract talks with the company broke down, the union accusing the company of refusing to bargain in good faith. Mostly sunny and pleasant today. We'll see the high reach 75 degrees. From the KGR newsroom, I'm Jared Cirillo.
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1: Super disappointed that the robots are not cleaning my house and running my errands for me, but are instead, as in this case, doing couples counseling. I'm going to tell you about this and you tell me what you think. They've done an experiment where they're using artificial intelligence for relationship counseling. They worked with 830 people and they would input the relationship problem, what you're arguing about, into the AI. So one example, and this is kind of a classic one for a lot of people, one example is one person is very organized and clean and tidy and the other is not.
3: Normal.
1: And so this, I'm sorry. Yeah, the other is normal.
4: There you go.
1: One person says, I'm called a clean freak. And the other person said, I'm called messy. And, you know, everyone gets their feelings hurt. So the AI therapist told the clean person, yes, it can be frustrating when it feels like your standards aren't being met, especially in your own home. And the clean person was like, that is exactly how I feel. And then it went to the other partner, the messy one, and said, it does sound like you feel your efforts are being overlooked and that the expectations around cleanliness are a bit overwhelming for you. Isn't that? And that partner was like, that's exactly how I feel. And they did that with like conflicts over money, the big headline things that people fight about. And they found that although there's no replacing a human therapist for empathy and eye contact and warmth, there's no replacing a human being. They found that the people that used this AI were like, that is exactly the problem in this relationship. Thoughts?
3: Well, I've got to believe that a lot of that stuff is the stuff they would teach you as a counselor on how to deal with some of that stuff, because a lot of the same problems do indeed crop up.
1: They've trained the AI.
4: It is so scary that it can be trained.
1: I'm gonna go to the AI later when we get off the air, and I'm going to say, AI therapist, my husband keeps sneakily taking away sugar and cream from my coffee while eating a dozen Krispy Kreme donuts and lecturing me on the poisonous nature of sugar. What do you think? And you know the AI is going to come back and go, girl, what the? As it should.
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6: Weather for Townsend, plenty of sunshine, mid-70s for highs today. Clear skies, mid-50s overnight, low to mid-70s, plenty of sunshine again tomorrow. That's weather for Townsend.
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2: I'm Jared Cirillo with your KGR local news. Video now going viral of a heated confrontation between two groups of hikers in Glacier National Park. The video captured by an NBC Montana photographer August 24th showing two men hiking off trail to approach several mountain goats. The men can be heard yelling at another group of hikers off the screen who are telling them to stop going off trail and harassing wild animals. The two men then approach the other group while yelling aggressively, saying things like, "You want to do this and how much is it worth to you?" The two men eventually move along while still screaming at the group. Montana State Prison holding an emergency training exercise next week. The State Department of Corrections, Powell County Sheriff's Office, and Emergency Services are conducting the exercise at the prison next Wednesday. Mostly sunny and pleasant today. We'll see a high reach 75 degrees. From the KGR Newsroom, I'm Jared Cirillo.
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0: The part that the devil has not been charged in connection with this misdemeanor retail theft. I can hardly even say it. So they let her out on $150 bond, and the judge has told her she's not allowed to go to Walmart anymore. But and again, this is just so like snarky. Ms. Taborda has not been banned from contact with any mythical or otherwise personifications of evil.
1: Better off that she had been casted out from the devil than casted out from Walmart.
0: Walmart, yeah. Exactly. Oh, so much inconvenience being cast out of Walmart. I think, yeah. You know, like everyone's given her a hard time, but isn't it just, couldn't everybody and morons in the news use the devil as an excuse? Oh, yeah, devil.
2: Boy, devil. That would work.
0: Devil told me to break into this family's house naked in the middle of the night, Your Honor.
2: Oh.
0: Oh, devil. Okay. Devil told me to let my raccoon Chewy have a meth pipe and drive.
2: That may be the weirdest story we've had in years.
0: It's my
1: favorite from Walmart.
0: Story of all
1: What's
0: time.
1: The odds of them recognizing you in the other Walmart?
3: Facial recognition, my friend. You can't hide.
0: Walmart has that? I want to say this about Angela. If she's consorting with the devil, he is providing my girl with solid skincare advice, because Angela is 73, did we say?
2: Really?
0: And looking good. Even in a mugshot, and that's saying something.
1: The devil is in charge of skincare. Think about Tom Cruise. Okay.
0: Well, hey. Yeah. You make a point that I cannot refute. We've got the People's Movie Critic coming up with Thunderbolts, comedian Bill Burr, the missing mom, missing for decades, true crime time, everybody. But maybe she wasn't missing at all.
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2: From the KGR newsroom, I'm Jared Cirillo. Hundreds of Sibanye-Stillwater workers in Montana are now officially on strike. More than 400 miners and workers in Nye and the metallurgical complex in Columbus walked off their jobs on Thursday, hitting the picket lines early in the morning. The United Steelworkers Union says contract negotiations with the company have broken down. The union also accusing the company of refusing to bargain in good faith. Water now restored in downtown Helena after a water main break Thursday left residents in the local jail with no service. The Lewis and Clark Sheriff's Office announced water was restored about 10 o'clock Thursday night. Nearby residents, businesses, and even the Lewis and Clark County Jail were all left without water at about 2 o'clock in the afternoon. A water main broke near Broadway and Jackson. The jail was even bringing in porta-potties to allow inmates and staff to use the bathroom. I'm Jared Cirillo.
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2: KGR Helena weather. A gradual clearing sky through the later part of the day today. We'll see the high reach 74 degrees, mostly cloudy overnight, the morning low of 50. A chance of rain showers, especially in the afternoon on Friday, the high 75.

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0: My grandmother was very similar, except she didn't use her death as discipline. She used her death as perspective. So whatever was happening, you didn't get the grade you wanted, a boy you liked didn't like you back, anything. It could be minor, it could be major. My grandmother would say, "Well, honey, you should dry those tears because I'll be dead soon and you'll need them for that." Or, "I know this is sad, but it's not as bad as my death. You'll be more sad when I die." And this was consistent, right? And my grandmother was so, she was a young bride, a young mother, a young grandmother. She was so vibrant. But my earliest memories include my grandmother teeing up her own demise, you know, to help us manage perspective. So just a few weeks before she actually really died for real, my pet pig died. And I'm on the phone with her and I'm like, "I'm so happy." And my grandmother said to me, "Well, honey, this is good because it's practice for when I die."
3: Oh my God.
4: My mother would say, "You know, one of these days I'm going to be dead and gone. And then where will you be? Like, you better get your act together because I'm not going to be here."
0: Hey, friend, he'll be at work where he is all the time. I catch myself doing this kind of thing with my girls, but in my own and completely different way. Because when you grow up in this kind of family, you can fight it all you want, but they bake it into your DNA. So I'm with both of my girls a week and a half ago, and one of them goes, "Oh my God, Mom, is that a jumpsuit? I love that." And I said, it is. And when I'm gone, you two can divide up my clothes, you know, when I'm dead, and just take whatever you want. Anytime they admire something, "Mom, is this a new teapot?" "Yes, and when I'm dead, you and your sister can fight over it." I can't stop myself. I'm going to have to go to like a hypnotherapist, I think. What do you think, Lamar? And get this reprogrammed.
5: So y'all had complicated people. My mama just said, "Go cut a switch, and it better be a good size." That was what she told me.
0: That to me is so sadistic, to send a child. Kevin's mom used to do that. Yeah. Send a child out to get a stick with which to beat them. Yeah. I mean, I know you think that that's better than constantly having your death threatened, but I'm here to tell you, I'd rather my grandmother threaten me with her death than maybe pick my own stick for a beating.
6: Hey, don't stop. 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
1: I'm Jared Cirillo with your KGR local news. Video now going viral of a heated confrontation between two groups of hikers in Glacier National Park. The video captured by an NBC Montana photographer August 24th showing two men hiking off trail to approach several mountain goats. The men can be heard yelling at another group of hikers off the screen, who are telling them to stop going off trail and harassing wild animals. The two men then approach the other group while yelling aggressively, saying things like, "You want to do this, and how much is it worth to you?" The two men eventually move along while still screaming at the group. Montana State Prison holding an emergency training exercise next week. The State Department of Corrections, Powell County Sheriff's Office, and Emergency Services are conducting the exercise at the prison next Wednesday. Mostly sunny and pleasant today. We'll see a high reach 75 degrees. From the KGR Newsroom, I'm Jared Cirillo.
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0: It's Prince. Hello. Happy Friday. It's Tim. Well, I guess now we know who is covering for Simon Cowell on America's Got Talent. He's recovering from back surgery. He said he'll be out at least a couple of weeks or so. It looks like Heidi Klum is sitting in Simon's chair next week during a special three-hour broadcast as part of season 21. They're at the quarterfinals at this point. Klum was a judge on the show regularly from 2013 to 2018 and then came back for a couple of years, 2020 to 2024. Kenan Thompson, he sat in for Cowell this week, so it might be a rotating thing, or maybe Heidi couldn't do it that week that Kenan did it. But either way, they're all covering for Simon, who's recovering at home. Music from Toto, that's ready to go next.
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9: KGR, Helena weather. A gradual clearing sky through the later part of the day today. We'll see the high reach 74 degrees. Mostly cloudy overnight, the morning low of 50. A chance of rain showers, especially in the afternoon on Friday. The high, 75.

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0: Well, back in the day, they were Young Turks. It's Rod Stewart. It's Tim on your Friday. Well, it's another sign of the times we live in. A magazine that's been published for over 200 years is going to stop its print edition. The Saturday Evening Post. It's been in publication since 1821. And, of course, legendary for the iconic cover illustrations by Norman Rockwell. This week, the publisher of the Post issued a letter to its subscribers saying the magazine's January issue will be its very last printed edition, and from then on, in the future, it will be online only. The publisher said the decision to stop printing, of course, due to rising production costs, declining advertising revenue, shifting reader habits, all that stuff. And the publisher went on to say, the archives of the Post, including the Rockwell images, which is really the main part of the Saturday Evening Post, those, of course, are going to be preserved online. In fact, many of those famous Rockwell drawings, they're so good, so legendary, so iconic, they're on display at the Norman Rockwell Museum in Stockbridge, Mass. So, that's another newspaper legendary one at that, Bites the Dust, with music from Eric Carmen on the way.
1: 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Was this your last experience?
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0: early 70s classic from the Eagles. It's Tim, and with Labor Day weekend just hours away from kicking off, you have some outdoor activities planned or maybe set for a tailgate, or maybe you're in charge of supplying the adult beverages, including beer. Well, a little heads up, because Michelob Ultra, the most popular beer nationwide, believe it or not. That's according to a brand new study. Bud Light coming in second, followed by Stella Artois, Budweiser, and Guinness. And just so you know, the research found the least popular beer brand is Milwaukee's Best Ice. So if you got a little party planned, you got to get the beers. That's just give you a little heads up on that. And also don't forget, there's got to be food as well. You got to get the burgers and hot dogs when you're grilling it up. And if you're hungry, we got Duran Duran next.
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6: KGR, Helena weather. A gradual clearing sky through the later part of the day today. We'll see the high reach 74 degrees, mostly cloudy overnight, the morning low of 50. A chance of rain showers, especially in the afternoon on Friday, the high 75.

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0: Boy, if that doesn't say 1980 sound, I don't know what does. It's new shoes. It's Tim on your Friday, and GasBuddy.com says this Labor Day weekend could be the most expensive ever at the gas pump. Oh, boy. The national average is a little over $4 a gallon, $4.03 to be specific. That's about 87 cents higher than last year and above the previous Labor Day record of $3.83. That was set back in 2012. Experts say some relief could arrive later this month as demand drops and the cheaper winter gasoline returns. So that's something to look forward to there. We got music from Bryan Adams. That's coming up.
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0: It's Foreigner's biggest hits. I want to know what love is. It's Tim on Friday, and in Hollywood action, Disney announced the fifth installment in the Toy Story franchise, Toy Story 5. It's going to premiere on Disney Plus September 25th. Just so you know, the film, of course, a global smash, made over $1 billion worldwide. And the story, if you haven't heard, the toys go on a new adventure to ensure that Bonnie is still interested in playing with them after being gifted the addicting tablet called Lily Pad. Yeah, kids on a tablet, get them back to playing with the cars and trucks and dolls after that. It's a little harder than we thought. And if you're looking for a movie to go to this weekend, there's a very light offering in theaters over the Labor Day weekend. The new Mark Wahlberg film, it's called By Any Means. That opens today. And the 20th anniversary of Cars, that returns to theaters for a limited run starting this weekend. Music on the way. In fact, the number one song from Slippery When Wet is up next.
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6: KGR Helena weather. A gradual clearing sky through the later part of the day today. A chance of rain showers, mostly cloudy overnight, the morning low of 50.

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0: Gonna take the money and bust on out of here. It's Steve Miller Band. It's Tim. And if you win a whole lot of money, for example, the Mega Millions tonight, you would in fact have to take the money and run. Of course, you got to pay taxes first before you run. But the Mega Millions tonight is $177 million. And kind of the same amount tomorrow as the Powerball's $173 million. With music from Tiffany next.
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5: 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We'll see you there.

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0: I'd do anything for love, but certain restrictions apply. It's Meatloaf. It's Tim. Thank you so much for doing this Friday with me as we hit some more celebrity birthdays. This one for today, Beyonce. She is 45. Holy cow, has she got it going on? Of course, started as the lead singer of Destiny's Child, then as a solo artist, has sold over 200 million records worldwide. This one was her first number one of eight, Crazy in Love, in 2003. She's also been in the movies, played Foxy Cleopatra in Austin Powers' Goldfinger, and Dina in Dreamgirls, and she's also the voice of Nala in the Lion King films. Looking ahead to tomorrow, celebrity birthdays include William Devane. He'll be 87. He played Greg on Knots Landing and also James Heller on the Fox series 24. George Lazenby, he'll be 87 tomorrow. And with no acting experience whatsoever, he was selected to play James Bond on Her Majesty's Secret Service. And he also played Riker in Universal Soldier. Also celebrating a birthday tomorrow is Al Stewart. He'll be 81. He's had two top 10 hits. This was his signature top 10 hit in 76, Year of the Cat. Great song. Director Dennis Dugan turning 80 tomorrow. He's directed Problem Child and some Adam Sandler movies, including Happy Gilmore, Big Daddy, I Now Pronounce You Chuck and Larry, in the grown-up movies. London Wainwright III. He'll be 80 tomorrow. Of course, he sang the 70s classic novelty song, Dead Skunk in the Middle of the Road, Stinking to High Heaven. He also played the singing surgeon. You might recall him on the TV series MASH. He was on three or four episodes. And Michael Keaton, he's going to be 75 tomorrow. Loved him on Night Shift. He played, of course, Jack and Mr. Mom, the star in the Beetlejuice movies, Batman, or should I say, Batman. He was also great in Pacific Heights, and his latest movie, The Whisper Man, is now streaming on Netflix. And if you're celebrating a birthday today or sometime over the Labor Day weekend, congratulations. Music on the way from Hall & Oates, and we got the Cutting Crew. They're coming in next.
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5: KGR Helena weather. A gradual clearing sky through the later part of the day today. A chance of rain showers, mostly cloudy overnight, the morning low of 50.

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0: Go back to 76 for that one. It's Orleans. It's Tim. I'm heading out the door. Thanks for sharing your Friday with me. And before I go, got one from Billy Joel up next. Have a spectacular Labor Day weekend.
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Hey, it's Ryan Chase. Thanks for hanging out with us. Hope you're having a great Friday, getting ready for what's hopefully a long weekend. We've got Rick Springfield on the way. Also, Tom Petty and Donna Lewis right now.

0: Tom Petty and Refugee. It's Ryan Chase. You know, someday your trip to space might not involve a rocket at all. You may literally just get on an elevator. Scientists are working on the idea of a cable stretching from Earth thousands of miles into space with electric climbers carrying cargo up and down. And they may have finally found a graphite material strong enough to make the whole crazy thing possible. Now, if this works, it could eventually help you live in a world where getting supplies to the moon or Mars becomes almost routine. And you already know your luck. You'll be 40,000 miles up when somebody realizes they left their phone in their car.
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2: KGR Helena weather. A gradual clearing sky through the later part of the day today. A chance of rain showers, mostly cloudy overnight, the morning low of 50.

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0: Goo Goo Dolls and Slide. I'm Ryan Chase. Let's say you get one of those wedding invitations where you see the date and you immediately go, ah, this is going to be a problem. There's a mom who's thinking about skipping an old friend's adults-only Halloween wedding because her five-year-old has been planning their family trick-or-treating night for months, matching costumes, the whole deal. Well, half the group says skip the wedding. Your kid is only going to be five once, and eventually she'll reach the age when being seen trick-or-treating with you is deeply embarrassing. The other side says go to the wedding, because your daughter can trick-or-treat with somebody else, Halloween comes back next year, and presumably your friend isn't planning on making the wedding an annual event. Either way, somebody is going to be disappointed, but only one of them will probably be holding a pillowcase full of Reese's Cups.
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0: Steve Winwood and Valerie, it's Ryan Chase. If you're already looking at this three-day weekend thinking, this is how every weekend should work, apparently most people are right there with you. They found nearly two-thirds of people think the standard weekend should permanently be 3 days long, which really just proves Saturday and Sunday were never the problem. Monday was.
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0: Blind Melon and No Rain. It's Ryan Chase. Happy Friday. If you've spent the last 3 months sweating through your clothes and fighting with the electric bill, well, congrats. Your season has arrived. 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

Hey, it's Ryan Chase. Thanks for hanging out with us for your Friday. Getting ready for the weekend. Still to come, Howard Jones. No one is to blame. Also, John Mellencamp. And right now, it's Billy Idol.

0: 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I'm Ryan Chase. If you're thinking about changing careers and your main requirement is six figures, you might want to start hanging around a hospital. 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
13: KGR Helena weather. A gradual clearing sky through the later part of the day today. A chance of rain showers, mostly cloudy overnight. The morning low of 50.

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0: Hall & Oates and Maneater. It's Ryan Chase. Thanks for hanging out with us for your Friday. And if retirement for you means sunshine and golf and absolutely no alarm clock, apparently you should start looking at Orlando. They looked at like 200 cities and found Orlando is the best place in America to retire, followed by Miami and Tampa. Now, Scottsdale gets top marks for quality of life, affordability, health care, weather, and things to actually do once you stop working. Those all factored into the rankings. California cities did not do as well. Several cities near the bottom and Stockton coming in dead last. Of course, wherever you retire is perfect. Right up until your spouse realizes you're home all day and hands you the list of projects you've been avoiding since 2009.
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0: Bob Seger, old time rock and roll. It's Ryan Chase. If you think your elevator ride to the 10th floor takes forever, imagine your floor is space. Scientists are getting serious about a space elevator using a massive cable anchored to Earth that could carry cargo tens of thousands of miles up without a rocket. A newly discovered graphite material may finally be strong enough to make something this ridiculous actually work. Eventually, it could make getting stuff to the moon and even Mars a whole lot easier. You just got to hope you're not the one who gets halfway up and realizes you forgot your wallet.
1: From the KGR Newsroom, I'm Jared Cirillo. Hundreds of Sibanye-Stillwater workers in Montana are now officially on strike. More than 400 miners and workers in Nye and the metallurgical complex in Columbus walked off their jobs on Thursday, hitting the picket lines early in the morning. The United Steelworkers Union says contract negotiations with the company have broken down. The union also accusing the company of refusing to bargain in good faith. Water now restored in downtown Helena after a water main break Thursday left residents in the local jail with no service. The Lewis and Clark Sheriff's Office announced water was restored about 10 o'clock Thursday night. Nearby residents, businesses, and even the Lewis and Clark County Jail were all left without water at about 2 o'clock in the afternoon. A water main broke near Broadway and Jackson. The jail was even bringing in porta-potties to allow inmates and staff to use the bathroom. I'm Jared Cirillo.
2: Breaker, breaker, this here's the rubber duck. We got heat, dust, and stop-and-go traffic out there. Tough on a rig, 10-4.
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10: KGR Helena weather. A gradual clearing sky through the later part of the day today. A chance of rain showers, mostly cloudy overnight, the morning low of 50.

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0: Blondie, one way or another, it's Ryan Chase. If your kid has been planning Halloween for months and then a wedding invitation lands on October 31st, which one are you choosing? There's a mom getting people fired up online because she wants to skip an old friend's adults-only Halloween wedding so she can take her five-year-old daughter trick-or-treating, something they've always done together. Well, half the group says pick your daughter. You only get so many Halloweens where your kid actually wants you walking around the neighborhood with her, and the bride chose to have an adults-only wedding on the biggest kid holiday of the year. The other side says to go to the wedding. Halloween comes every year. Your friend hopefully only gets married once, and somebody else can take your daughter trick-or-treating. So what are you doing? Disappointing the bride or disappointing your five-year-old on Halloween?
1: I'm Jared Cirillo with your KGR local news. Video now going viral of a heated confrontation between two groups of hikers in Glacier National Park. The video captured by an NBC Montana photographer August 24th showing two men hiking off trail to approach several mountain goats. The men can be heard yelling at another group of hikers off the screen who are telling them to stop going off trail and harassing wild animals. The two men then approach the other group while yelling aggressively, saying things like, "You want to do this and how much is it worth to you?" The two men eventually move along while still screaming at the group. Montana State Prison holding an emergency training exercise next week. The State Department of Corrections, Powell County Sheriff's Office, and Emergency Services are conducting the exercise at the prison next Wednesday. Your weather forecast calls for late evening rain showers possible, otherwise mostly cloudy. We'll see the morning low of 50. Morning showers and again possible in the afternoon on Saturday. With partly sunny skies, Saturday's high 75. I'm Jared Cirillo.
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0: Def Leppard, Pour Some Sugar on Me. It's Ryan Chase. If you spend every Monday wondering who decided 2 days was enough weekend, you've apparently got an army behind you, because they found most people would happily make the 3-day weekend a permanent thing. And really, once you experience that bonus day, going back to 5 days of work, really feels like somebody quietly changed the terms of your employment. 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
1: From the KGR Newsroom, I'm Jared Cervello. Water now restored in downtown Helena after a water main break left residents in the local jail without service. The Lewis and Clark County Sheriff's Office announced water was restored about 10 o'clock last night. Nearby residents, businesses, and the county's jail were all left without water at about 2 yesterday afternoon after a water main broke near Broadway and Jackson. Hundreds of Stillwater workers, Sibanye Stillwater workers in Montana, are officially on strike now. Over 400 miners and workers in Nye and the metallurgical complex in Columbus walked off their job and hit the picket lines yesterday morning. The United Steelworkers Union says contract talks with the company broke down, the union accusing the company of refusing to bargain in good faith. Your weather forecast calls for late evening rain showers possible, otherwise mostly cloudy. We'll see the morning low of 50. Morning showers and again possible in the afternoon on Saturday. With partly sunny skies, Saturday's high 75. I'm Jared Cervello.
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0: Tom Petty, Don't Do Me Like That. I'm Ryan Chase. If you've been personally offended by the temperature every time you walk outside, your four favorite months just showed up. We are officially into the burr months. September, October, November, December. 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Basically, you're entering the part of the year where being cold becomes a personality trait.
1: I'm Jared Cirillo with your KGR local news. Video now going viral of a heated confrontation between two groups of hikers in Glacier National Park. The video captured by an NBC Montana photographer August 24th showing two men hiking off trail to approach several mountain goats. The men can be heard yelling at another group of hikers off the screen who are telling them to stop going off trail and harassing wild animals. The two men then approach the other group while yelling aggressively, saying things like, "You want to do this and how much is it worth to you?" The two men eventually move along while still screaming at the group. Montana State Prison holding an emergency training exercise next week. The State Department of Corrections, Powell County Sheriff's Office, and Emergency Services are conducting the exercise at the prison next Wednesday. Your weather forecast calls for late evening rain showers possible, otherwise mostly cloudy. We'll see the morning low of 50. Morning showers and again possible in the afternoon on Saturday. With partly sunny skies, Saturday's high 75. I'm Jared Cirillo.
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3: 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That's because a familiar name is making a comeback. 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Why? 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It's still the same local team, the same dependable service, and the same experts you've trusted for years. So go ahead, sing along.
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3: 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Welcome back.
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